see you on Wednesdays all the time. You come in every Wednesday on your lunch break, I think. And you always order the special with the hot chocolate. And my manager be tripping and stuff, talking about we gotta use water, but I always use some milk and cream for you, cause I think you're kinda sweet. You always got on some fly blue suit, and your cufflinks are shining all bright. So what you do?

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0: intensa, envolvente y diferente. 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Frecuencia Origen, tu música en un solo lugar. 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
1: 2026. I got something I want to talk about. And I don't know if my girls, I saw shit last seven. Maybe we had too much tequila. 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Cause I don't know why we were playing on your phone right now. I'm gonna just block you. Bye.

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1: Ladies and gentlemen, as you know, we have something special down here at Birdland this evening. A recording for Blue Note Records.

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0: Thank you. 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And vocals and guitar, just about everything else, Mark Summerlin. 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Thank you for listening.
1: Guardanos, agendanos y seguí conectado a la mejor música de la temporada. Invierno 2026. 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

told to leave, I just wanted to stay. Every time you looked at me, and every time you smiled, I felt so vacant. You